Mass hysteria, this is techno. House is not the home but the clocks don't. I checked about the late great JB. Instead it's sad on natural TV. How, when and why, these are the main things that I heard when I strolled down the lane of memory. Man, I am with that.

0: 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What has happened? Could this be a bit misunderstanding? It is. The heartbroken man is showbiz. It's alive, so your voices don't be misled. Plus the news, man said.
1: Dude Brown.

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Get much respect from MCs. Around the wave, thus I heard him say, this is fly. He's a cool type of guy. He's dope and also bad.

0: Too sexy for my love. Too sexy for my love. Love's going to leave.
1: Estos son los sonidos del ayer.